eye and eye to everyone. Got to help. Well, we got to help, yeah. There's no need to cry, yeah. Got to help. Well, we got to help, yeah.

0: Turn me up, up, up.
1: Das ist neu auf Big FM.
2: Hey Germany, Ava Max here. It's your girl Bia.
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